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4: Increasing clouds tonight, near 50, southerly winds 5 to 10 miles per hour. Tomorrow, rain in the morning, then mostly sunny, 82. Tomorrow night, partly cloudy, 56. Saturday, scattered showers in the morning, then mostly sunny, 83. Saturday night, partly cloudy, 50. Sunday, rain possible, 79. Sunday night, some showers, 58. And for Monday, rainy, breezy, 85.

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1: The 2026 NFL schedule has been released for the season opener. We got a Super Bowl 60 rematch between the Patriots and Seahawks on Wednesday, September 9th. For the first time ever, this season will include a Thanksgiving Eve game between the Packers and Rams in LA. On Thanksgiving, we have a triple header between the Bears and Lions at 1 p.m. Eastern time, Eagles at Cowboys at 4:30 Eastern time, and for the evening, we got a Chiefs at Bill rematch at 5:20 Eastern time. At Christmas, we got the Packers at Bears at 1 p.m. Eastern, Bills at Broncos, that playoff rematch at 4:30 Eastern time, Rams at Seahawks at 8:15 Eastern time. In the NHL playoffs right now, the Canadiens are beating up the Sabres 6-3. It is 60 minutes left to go in the third period, 9:30 Eastern time. Golden Knights will take on the Ducks in Anaheim.
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3: Increasing clouds tonight, near 50, southerly winds 5 to 10 miles per hour. Tomorrow, rain in the morning, then mostly sunny, 82. Tomorrow night, partly cloudy, 56. Saturday, scattered showers in the morning, then mostly sunny, 83. Saturday night, partly cloudy, 50. Sunday, rain possible, 79. Sunday night, some showers, 58. And for Monday, rainy, breezy, 85.

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4: Increasing clouds tonight, near 50. Southerly winds 5 to 10 miles per hour. Tomorrow, rain in the morning, then mostly sunny, 82. Tomorrow night, partly cloudy, 56. Saturday, scattered showers in the morning, then mostly sunny, 83. Saturday night, partly cloudy, 50. Sunday, rain possible, 79. Sunday night, some showers, 58. And for Monday, rainy, breezy, 85.

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3: In the NHL playoffs, the Canadiens have taken a 3-2 series lead after defeating the Sabres 6-3. Right now, the Golden Knights are outscoring the Ducks 2-0, 8 minutes left to go in the first period. Las Vegas is leading that series 3-2. The NFL released the 2026 schedule, and for the season opener, we got a Super Bowl 60 rematch between the Patriots and the Seahawks on Wednesday, September 9th. And for the first time ever, the season will include a Thanksgiving Eve game between the Packers and the Rams in LA. The Thanksgiving slate is loaded. We got the Bears and the Lions in the morning, Eagles and Cowboys in the afternoon, and Chiefs at Bills for the evening nightcap. And in baseball, Kyle Schwarber hit his MLB leading 18th home run of the season as the Phillies defeat the Red Sox 3-1. Cubs avoid a sweep and shut out the Braves 2-0.

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5: Rain at times, temperature falling to 50, southerly winds 5 to 10 miles per hour. Friday, mostly sunny, 82. Friday night, partly cloudy, 56. Saturday, showers in the morning, then mostly sunny, 83. Saturday night, partly cloudy, 50. Sunday, rain likely, 79. Sunday night, occasional rain, 58. And for Monday, rainy, breezy, 85.

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2: In the NHL playoffs, the Canadiens have taken a 3-2 series lead after defeating the Sabres 6-3. It's game 6 between the Golden Knights and Ducks. Vegas is shutting out Anaheim 3-0, 8 minutes left to go in the second period. In baseball, Kyle Schwarber hit his 18th home run of the season as the Phillies defeated the Red Sox 3-1. The Cubs avoided the sweep and shut out the Braves 2-0. And the White Sox, they're on a 5-game win streak. They beat the Royals 6-2. In the NFL, the 2026 schedule has been released. We got a Super Bowl 60 rematch for a season opener between the Patriots and Seahawks on Wednesday, September 9th. And for the Christmas lineup, we got a triple header consisting of the Packers at Bears, Bills at Broncos playoff rematch, and the Rams at Seahawks NFC Championship rematch. The Rams lead the way with 7 primetime games this season.

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5: Rain at times, temperature falling to 50, southerly winds 5 to 10 miles per hour. Friday, mostly sunny, 82. Friday night, partly cloudy, 56. Saturday, showers in the morning, then mostly sunny, 83. Saturday night, partly cloudy, 50. Sunday, rain likely, 79. Sunday night, occasional rain, 58. And for Monday, rainy, breezy, 85.

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2: Right now in Major League Baseball, the Dodgers are leading the Giants 5-2. It is the bottom of the sixth inning in L.A. A little bit earlier, the White Sox have won 5 straight. They defeated the Royals 6-2, and the Cubs shut out the Braves 2-0. In the NHL playoffs, the Golden Knights are 8 minutes away from eliminating the Anaheim Ducks. They currently have a 4-1 lead. And the Canadiens defeated the Sabres 6-3 to take a 3-2 series lead. In the NFL, the schedule has been released. There is a Thanksgiving triple header consisting of the Bears and Lions, Eagles at Cowboys, and the Chiefs at Bills. While in Christmas, another triple header starting with the Packers at the Bears, ending with the Rams at Seahawks. In golf, Scottie Scheffler has a share of the lead after the first round of the PGA Championship at 3-under par.
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4: Rain at times, temperature falling to 50, southerly winds 5 to 10 miles per hour. Friday, mostly sunny, 82. Friday night, partly cloudy, 56. Saturday, showers in the morning, then mostly sunny, 83. Saturday night, partly cloudy, 50. Sunday, rain likely, 79. Sunday night, occasional rain, 58. And for Monday, rainy, breezy, 85.
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2: The Las Vegas Golden Knights are headed to the Western Conference Finals.
3: Dorofeev goes to work. He strips it before the puck can go to Trouba. Dorofeev threw it on goal, and he scores from a terrible angle at the right corner. Dorofeev makes it 5-1 Vegas. Two goals for Dorofeev.
2: Golden Knights Radio Network on the call. They eliminate the Anaheim Ducks 5-1. Earlier, the Canadians have taken a 3-2 series lead after they defeated the Sabres 6-3. The NFL schedule has officially been released, and for the first time ever, we're going to have a Thanksgiving Eve game between the Packers and Rams in L.A. The Rams actually lead the way with 7 primetime games, while the Packers, Chiefs, Bills, and Seahawks, they have 6 primetime games. In baseball, the Dodgers defeated the Giants 5-2. White Sox beat the Royals 6-2. The Cubs shut out the Braves 2-0.
4: Rain at times, temperature falling to 50. Southerly winds 5 to 10 miles per hour. Friday, mostly sunny, 82. Friday night, partly cloudy, 56. Saturday, showers in the morning, then mostly sunny, 83. Saturday night, partly cloudy, 50. Sunday, rain likely, 79. Sunday night, occasional rain, 58. And for Monday, rainy, breezy, 85.

I knew I'd see her around. I'd be at some party, she'd show up and I'd be walking out. Across some parking lot, hiding behind her sister. I'd look up, she'd be at the red light beside me. That white Maxima with the sticker on the back. I'd act.

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But now it's like these county lines closing in on me. I see them everywhere together. It's hitting a little too close to home.

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1: The Las Vegas Golden Knights are headed to the Western Conference Finals.
2: Dorofeev goes to work. He strips it before the puck can go to Trouba. Dorofeev threw it on goal, and he scores from a terrible angle at the right corner. Dorofeev makes it 5-1 Vegas. Two goals for Dorofeev.
1: Golden Knights Radio Network on the call. They eliminate the Anaheim Ducks 5-1. Earlier, the Canadians have taken a 3-2 series lead after they defeated the Sabres 6-3. The NFL schedule has officially been released, and for the first time ever, we're going to have a Thanksgiving Eve game between the Packers and Rams in L.A. The Rams actually lead the way with 7 primetime games, while the Packers, Chiefs, Bills, and Seahawks, they have 6 primetime games. In baseball, the Dodgers defeated the Giants 5-2. White Sox beat the Royals 6-2. The Cubs shut out the Braves 2-0.
3: Rain at times, temperature falling to 50. Southerly winds 5 to 10 miles per hour. Friday, mostly sunny, 82. Friday night, partly cloudy, 56. Saturday, showers in the morning, then mostly sunny, 83. Saturday night, partly cloudy, 50. Sunday, rain likely, 79. Sunday night, occasional rain, 58. And for Monday, rainy, breezy, 85.

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1: The Las Vegas Golden Knights are headed to the Western Conference Finals.
2: Dorothea goes to work. He strips it before the puck could go to Trouba. Dorothea threw it on goal, and he scores from a terrible angle at the right corner. Dorothea makes it 5-1 Vegas. Two goals for Dorothea.
1: Golden Knights Radio Network on the call. They eliminate the Anaheim Ducks 5-1. Earlier, the Canadians have taken a 3-2 series lead after they defeated the Sabres 6-3. The NFL schedule has officially been released, and for the first time ever, we're going to have a Thanksgiving Eve game between the Packers and Rams in L.A. The Rams actually lead the way with 7 primetime games, while the Packers, Chiefs, Bills, and Seahawks, they have 6 primetime games. In baseball, the Dodgers defeated the Giants 5-2. White Sox beat the Royals 6-2. The Cubs shut out the Braves 2-0.
3: Rain at times, temperature falling to 50. Southerly winds 5 to 10 miles per hour. Friday, mostly sunny, 82. Friday night, partly cloudy, 56. Saturday, showers in the morning, then mostly sunny, 83. Saturday night, partly cloudy, 50. Sunday, rain likely, 79. Sunday night, occasional rain, 58. And for Monday, rainy, breezy, 85.

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1: The Las Vegas Golden Knights are headed to the Western Conference Finals.
2: Dorothea goes to work. He strips it before the puck could go to Trouba. Dorothea threw it on goal, and he scores from a terrible angle at the right corner. Dorothea makes it 5-1 Vegas. Two goals for Dorothea.
1: Golden Knights Radio Network on the call. They eliminate the Anaheim Ducks 5-1. Earlier, the Canadians have taken a 3-2 series lead after they defeated the Sabres 6-3. The NFL schedule has officially been released, and for the first time ever, we're going to have a Thanksgiving Eve game between the Packers and Rams in L.A. The Rams actually lead the way with 7 primetime games, while the Packers, Chiefs, Bills, and Seahawks, they have 6 primetime games. In baseball, the Dodgers defeated the Giants 5-2. White Sox beat the Royals 6-2. The Cubs shut out the Braves 2-0.
3: Rain at times, temperature falling to 50. Southerly winds 5 to 10 miles per hour. Friday, mostly sunny, 82. Friday night, partly cloudy, 56. Saturday, showers in the morning, then mostly sunny, 83. Saturday night, partly cloudy, 50. Sunday, rain likely, 79. Sunday night, occasional rain, 58. And for Monday, rainy, breezy, 85.

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Thanks for listening. Thunder Country. Thunder 100.1. Keeping it country.

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1: The Las Vegas Golden Knights are headed to the Western Conference Finals.
2: Dorothea goes to work. He strips it before the puck can go to Trouba. Dorothea threw it on goal, and he scores from a terrible angle at the right corner. Dorothea makes it 5-1 Vegas. Two goals for Dorothea.
1: Golden Knights Radio Network on the call. They eliminate the Anaheim Ducks 5-1. Earlier, the Canadians have taken a 3-2 series lead after they defeated the Sabres 6-3. The NFL schedule has officially been released, and for the first time ever, we're going to have a Thanksgiving Eve game between the Packers and Rams in L.A. The Rams actually lead the way with 7 primetime games, while the Packers, Chiefs, Bills, and Seahawks, they have 6 primetime games. In baseball, the Dodgers defeated the Giants 5-2. White Sox beat the Royals 6-2. The Cubs shut out the Braves 2-0.
3: Rain at times, temperature falling to 50. Southerly winds 5 to 10 miles per hour. Friday, mostly sunny, 82. Friday night, partly cloudy, 56. Saturday, showers in the morning, then mostly sunny, 83. Saturday night, partly cloudy, 50. Sunday, rain likely, 79. Sunday night, occasional rain, 58. And for Monday, rainy, breezy, 85.

Happy Friday, Reed and Chelsea with you. Chelsea, I'm in some ways surprised it's already Friday, but we've done a lot of stuff this week too, and we're ready for the weekend ahead. So we went out to eat last night, you and me, post some business stuff, and I ate so much. I don't know if I'm able to finish this. I finished it and finished Chelsea's stuff, but I don't regret it.

0: no regrets. Feel good.
1: Okay.
0: But man, I can eat a lot. I think I can eat more than average.
1: Can you?
0: Yes.
1: Okay.
0: But I don't typically.
1: Sure.
0: But it was delicious. A couple burgers. It was on a Texas toast thing for me.
1: Oh.
0: You just had a regular burger, cheeseburger?
1: Yeah.
0: It's hard not to go with the fries.
1: Oh, you know, you have to.
0: They got the, like, kettle chips and stuff, and I'm like, oh, should I do that? You know, I can get fries anytime. And as much as I like kettle chips, they're not as good as just straight fries.
1: No.
0: They're just not.
1: They're
0: either not seasoned enough or they're too seasoned.
1: Yeah.
0: That's what I find with those chips.
1: Okay.
0: And had a flight of beers and a milkshake.
1: Wow.
0: A lot of liquids.

0: Hey, it's Chelsea. He's Reed. Reed, this is kind of funny, but it's also not funny based on what some parts of Wisconsin went through a couple weeks ago with the hail and storm stuff.
1: Okay.
0: But we have a Florida man here who it was hailing out, so he decided to wrap himself in a tent, like a camping tent, over his body and try spreading the tent over his car to alleviate hail damage, and his legs are seen flailing from inside the tent. It's very, very funny, and I can see, you know, what his thinking was, but he really, if I'm being totally honest with you, covered like 1/8 of the car. You know, I don't really know that this
1: when
0: helped.
1: When you have ice raining down on your vehicle, though, damaging it.
0: Right.
1: You're not going to think practically. Mm-hmm. You're not, you're just going to, you, it's very reptilian brain, your response, I feel, to that situation.
0: Yeah.
1: And thankfully, we didn't deal with any of that, but we know people who did, and they said it was apocalyptic. I mean, it was just insane.
0: Yeah.
1: You know, you had windows getting smashed, and it's just, so I appreciate the guy's effort. Florida, do they get hail a lot?
0: I don't know.
1: I wouldn't think necessarily.
0: I wouldn't.
1: But somebody caught him on video?
0: Yes.
1: Like a neighbor through a window type
0: deal? Yes, exactly.

0: Reading Chelsea Magnum along with you. Chelsea, are you a fast walker, medium walker, slow walker? What do you think?
1: Medium.
0: Walking speed has been presented as an additional vital sign that reflects overall fitness, heart, lung health, yeah, muscle strength, balance, even brain function.
1: Wow.
0: And walking more, especially at a brisk pace, can help prevent future health problems. Now, my dad is a fast walker. You've walked with an airport or something with him, right? I mean, he can be a very fast walker.
1: I can be, too.
0: When he wants to be.
1: Exactly.
0: When Chelsea wants to be.
1: Oh, here we go. If we're going on a family walk, I want it to be a leisurely walk.
0: Yeah, I take that more as, you know, okay, we're going to get a little exercise.
1: No.
0: Chelsea's like, no, we're just going to spend
1: time
0: together.
1: We're going to take in the scenery.
0: So, under 30, people average about 3 miles per hour. This drops gradually with age down to 2.1 miles per hour after age 65. Walking is so good for you, and I feel like it's underappreciated how if you just get out and walk, how good that can be for you. And it's low resistance, low stress, all of those things. But

0: you get people in the airport and they're just, they're three wide on one of those conveyor belts.
1: Right.
0: You're supposed to walk on those. I don't think you have to walk up an escalator, but those belts that move, you're supposed to walk on those. And if you're going to stop, you know, stay to the right. But it's awkward because you got your carry, you got your suitcase you're dragging behind. You don't want to bang into theirs.
1: Yeah.
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5: The Las Vegas Golden Knights are headed to the Western Conference Finals.
6: Dorothea goes to work. He strips it before the puck could go to Trouba. Dorothea threw it on goal, and he scores from a terrible angle at the right corner. Dorothea makes it 5-1 Vegas. Two goals for Dorothea.
5: Golden Knights Radio Network on the call. They eliminate the Anaheim Ducks 5-1. Earlier, the Canadians have taken a 3-2 series lead after they defeated the Sabres 6-3. The NFL schedule has officially been released, and for the first time ever, we're going to have a Thanksgiving Eve game between the Packers and Rams in L.A. The Rams actually lead the way with 7 primetime games, while the Packers, Chiefs, Bills, and Seahawks, they have 6 primetime games. In baseball, the Dodgers defeated the Giants 5-2. White Sox beat the Royals 6-2. The Cubs shut out the Braves 2-0.

0: friends.
1: Hey, it's Reed and Chelsea. Happy Friday. We're thinking towards the weekend, and this weekend it's going to be really nice. And Reed, we are going to have your brother over for dinner, which is so fun.
2: Do I get to grill out steaks?
1: Yes, I think you do.
2: It's a special occasion when my grandparents come,
1: yes.
2: When Uncle Ty comes.
1: When my family comes.
2: Yeah, but we see our parents are, and it's a good thing. You know, they're here more often.
1: Yes.
2: But, yeah, we're going to do some steaks. I will admit, and 9-10-9-12-60-60, if you have any good suggestions, I like to do the potatoes and onions in the tinfoil.
1: Yeah.
2: What are other good grilling sides?
1: Yes.
2: Because I sometimes...

0: I don't want to be too early. Look at that. I'd rather be a week late than a week early with the corn, if you know what I'm saying.
1: I know.
0: But yeah, 9, 10, 9, 12, 60, 60. You know, what do I do as a side to the grill? But yeah, do some steaks. But I tell you, Celeste, I'd rather just make the kids a couple hot dogs on the grill. No appreciation.
1: Our daughter appreciates it a bit. Most people do that.
0: That's what I grew up. I didn't get to have steak as a kid.
1: Right.
0: I got to have maybe one bite. And my dad's like, chew it slow.
1: Yeah.

0: I feel like this is the first summer weekend.
1: Yeah.
0: We've had some very warm weekends, but I feel like it's just been kind of a spring fling type weekend. Mm-hmm. This feels like, yeah, we're summer.
1: Yes.
0: Too early or is...
1: To say it's summer?
0: It feels like a summer weekend.
1: Oh, gosh.
0: Too early?
1: Too early. Can't say that till after next weekend.
0: So Memorial Day weekend.
1: Mm-hmm.
0: There's just something about it I feel like this is, I guess, because I know what summer is coming.
1: Yes, we need it.
0: Yeah, we were talking with a gal, Linda, yesterday, and she's like, you know, early May, you don't know what you're going to get. But now that we're mid to post May.
1: Yeah.
0: Are there graduations this weekend?
1: This
0: is around when this is around the time I graduated.
1: From high school?
0: College.
1: Okay.
0: 10 years ago.
1: I think it's a little early for the college or for the high school.
0: 10 years ago tomorrow did I graduate?
1: I think maybe that's what's going on this weekend.
0: I think 10 years ago tomorrow.
1: Oh boy, here we go.
0: Was when I graduated. In some ways, it's like high school, right? It feels very far away and not as far away. Same thing with college.
1: Okay.
0: So much has happened, and yet it's kind of weird. It's been 10 years. We had when we went out to eat last night, the gal who served us was 18. I was like, shoot, Chelsea and I are almost like double your age.
1: Yeah, I know. That was crazy.
0: That was a little strange.
2: I think that if someone would have tried to say something to me when I was younger, I think that would have absolutely had an impact on my life. I think people were afraid to have that conversation.
3: Real talks about substance use can make an impact, and they're easier than you think. 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
6: Variable cloudiness today, low 80s, southwest winds 10 to 15 miles per hour. Tonight, increasing clouds, 57. Tomorrow, rain in the morning, then mostly sunny, 83. Tomorrow night, mostly cloudy, 55. Sunday, showers likely, breezy, 82. Sunday night, rain at times, windy, 64. And for Monday, some showers, blustery, 85.
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0: Country music news. When I saw Scotty McCreery in concert, were you with me?
1: I don't know.
0: He puts on a good show. He was crowned, American Idol crowned a new winner this week.
1: Yes.
0: So it's understandable for Scotty McCreery. He's feeling a little sentimental because it was 2011 he was the winner. So that's 15 years
1: now.
0: And he said, 15 years goes by like a flash. Some days it feels like yesterday when I did my initial American Idol audition in Milwaukee.
1: No.
0: Do people know that?
1: Way. No.
0: While other days it feels like it happened 100 years ago. And he said, I've lived a lot of life, traveled millions of miles, and followed my dreams, all thanks to my Lord and Savior, Jesus Christ.
1: Mm.
0: My family, my team, and all the fans have supported me through these 15 years. So beautiful, beautiful stuff there. But yeah, if you did not know.

0: Oh, that initial original audition was in Milwaukee, and 15 years. You know the thing with Scotty, though? He doesn't look like he's aged much.
1: No, I agree with that.
0: Some of these artists just don't age, and he is one of them.
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0: is Reed and Chelsea. Reed, it's hard to believe that Memorial Day weekend is next weekend, isn't it?
1: It's You're
0: so
1: sure about
0: early
1: that?
0: This year. Yes, it's so early this year.
1: Oh, because Memorial Day can't fall on June 1st.
0: It's the 23rd, 24th, and 25th. 25th is Memorial Day, actually. And while there'll be a lot of celebrating going on, it is good to explain to the kids, you know, what this weekend is about coming up next weekend. And then June 1st is on a Monday.
1: So that's why, right?
0: Yes, that is why.
1: So Memorial Day has to be the last Monday of May.
0: Yes.
1: So you can't get earlier than this.
0: Correct.
1: I said it before, it's going to create a long summer feel, which is...
0: And
1: so you're not behind, though. Like, if you're like, oh my gosh, starting Memorial Day. Well, yeah, it's early.
0: It's early.
1: It's very early, so you're not...
0: I almost think that first weekend in June, well, the after Memorial Day weekend is May 30th and 31st. I literally view that as like a bonus weekend. Because
1: yeah, I agree with you.
0: Normally, we don't have that extra weekend in May.
1: I like how you're
0: after
1: thinking about
0: Memorial
1: that,
0: Day. I thank you
1: so
0: very much.
1: So we'll
0: put
1: a little less stress on Memorial Day.
0: Yeah.
1: Have fun.
0: Yeah.
1: Remember what it's about.
0: Yes.
1: I agree with you. That does feel like a bonus. Yeah, we're going to be sitting there on the 30th, 31st going, dang, we're still in May.
0: I know.
1: June hasn't even started yet.
0: I know.

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2: Here are some stories we are working on today. The Sauk County man who allegedly shot and killed his wife a week ago was in court yesterday. A $1 million cash bond was issued. A woman from Baraboo was cited for her ninth OWI following a traffic stop in the town of Delton. The Sauk City Fire Department responded to two wildland fires on Wednesday. The City Hall in Portage will be closed today for a thorough spring cleaning. And the inaugural West Fest in West Baraboo is tomorrow and Sunday.

0: Hey, it's Reed and Chelsea with you. Chelsea, the Packers schedule was released yesterday.
1: I have to say,
0: I think it landed fairly good.
1: Okay.
0: You've got, as we talked about, Packers-Rams on that Wednesday, Thanksgiving Eve game, but that'll be after their bye week, which I imagine they have to do. That after a bye, I would think the Rams have a bye, so you can't play a football game Monday, Tuesday as your only days. But as I was looking at this, I mean, the Bears have the toughest schedule in the NFL.
1: Yes.
0: The way that the Packers fell, a lot of their most difficult games are home games. They start at Minnesota. That's not easy.
1: Okay.
0: At the Jets, not tough. The Buccaneers will be on the road. We'll see. But they host and at the Patriots. I don't know how good the Patriots are going to be with this whole head coach, reporter dealio going on. But you get the Bills at home. You're going to end the season with the Lions at home. Obviously, that could be a huge game.
1: Yes.
0: You got the Cowboys at home.
1: What about Aaron Rodgers? They're not playing the Steelers, right?
0: They'd have to meet in the Super Bowl.
1: Okay.
0: Which I think is very unlikely for one of those teams.
1: Okay.

0: Chelsea. Hey, Sarit and Chelsea, along with you. So, Chels, I hope this is interesting. Seed oil, canola oil, vegetable oil. Obviously, soybeans are a big part of Wisconsin agriculture, big part of Midwest agriculture. They sometimes get a bad rap. You know, like extra virgin olive oil is better for you, avocado oil.
1: Right.
0: But they did this large review of about 500 human studies. 500 human studies, not 500 humans, 500 studies involving humans.
1: Okay.
0: And it finds that common seed oils like soybean oil are safe to cook with and can actually improve heart health when they replace other saturated fats. And the concerns about the bad omega-6 to omega-3 ratio are overstated. The findings suggest that focusing on additional omega-3 foods, fish, walnuts, flax, rather than cutting out omega-6-rich foods seems to be what's important. So all the negative stuff out there, and dang, on social media, if you get in the algorithms of like how bad some of that oil is, you know, it's just going to... gone down that track.
1: Really?
0: Yeah. It's not that bad for you. And I think that, again, I root for soybeans because of the state and all the farmers working hard with their soybeans, although that is dusty. Ooh, that is dusty. If you live next to a soybean field come harvest time.
1: Oh, really?
0: We don't, thankfully. But, you know, they get a bad rap. So, I don't know. My mom cooked with canola oil. That was mostly what she used as a kid.
1: Yeah.
0: Because I think it's high heat.
1: Yes.
0: Good flavor. So, we've done some avocado oil. Some of that stuff's expensive.
1: It's crazy.
0: Yeah, it's like, man. You know, in moderation seems to be the answer. Like most things.
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3: 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Track and field, Poinette hosted an invitational last night. For Portage, a win from Riley Paulson in the girls' pole vault. From Poinette, for the boys, Wyatt C. wins the 16 and 32. Alexander Graham, the 110 hurdles and 300 hurdles. Jack Nails, the shot and discus. Connor Raymond wins the 400. J.J. Davidson, the high jump. Owen Pruka, the pole vault. And the 4x2 and 4x400 relays. For the girls, Zane Hushagen wins the 100 hurdles, Evelyn Hafman the discus, and the 4x400 relay. Baseball from the South Central Conference, Wisconsin Dells rolls to an easy win at Adams Friendship, 19-7 the final. Mauston slipped by Nakusa 4-3. Softball from the South Central, Wisconsin Dells defeated by Nakusa 12-2. Mauston blanked by Berlin. Girls soccer, Reedsburg fell to Toma 3-1. Mauston blanked by Ripon 3-0. The Brewers took care of the Padres yesterday 7-1. Kyle Harrison the win, striking out 7. At the plate, Luis Renjifo 2 hits and 3 RBI. Andrew Vaughn 2 hits and 2 knocked in. Garrett Mitchell with a pair of safeties. Bryce Terang walked twice and scored twice. Gary Sanchez with 2 runs scored.

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0: Variable cloudiness today, low 80s, southwest winds 10 to 15 miles per hour. Tonight, increasing clouds, 57. Tomorrow, rain in the morning, then mostly sunny, 83. Tomorrow night, mostly cloudy, 55. Sunday, showers likely, breezy, 82. Sunday night, rain at times, windy, 64. And for Monday, some showers, blustery, 85.

0: Country Music News, Chelsea, you sent it to me.
1: Mm-hmm.
0: Lainey Wilson and Duck Hodges are married.
1: Wild! I guess it was May 10th.
0: This past Sunday, a Sunday wedding.
1: Really?
0: Yeah.
1: Okay. I don't know. She said that they were driving around Nashville, saw a billboard for this venue in Nashville, and she's like, hey, you want to go check it out? And they fell in love with it. So, yeah, they got married. And I love how she's been kind of not telling us what's been going on. You know, in her interviews, she's kind of been playing it cool, you know, all along about the planning stuff. So, beautiful pictures. You have to check them out.
0: Did you know that they were set up originally in 2021 on a blind date?
1: Really?
0: So the blind date can work, folks.
1: Yeah.
0: You can't go in with a bad attitude on the blind date.
1: Yes.
0: Because, yeah, it worked for Lainey and Duck.
1: Mm.
0: If your nickname was Duck, would you want to be called Duck all the time?
1: No.
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3: The man who authorities say shot and killed his wife outside of Baraboo last Friday was in court yesterday. 80-year-old George Paul of Prairie du Sac had a $1 million cash bond issued. He allegedly shot his wife at the Pewitt's Nest State Natural Area, then fired several shots into the lobby of the Sauk Prairie Police Station. A competency exam was also ordered. A woman from Baraboo was arrested for her ninth OWI offense following a stop for speeding in the town of Delton yesterday afternoon. It happened at about 2:30 on Fern Ishnala Road. Arrested was 42-year-old Evelyn Brown, also cited with numerous traffic infractions. The Sauk City Fire Department responded to a pair of wildland fires on Wednesday. The first in a cornfield on Highway 188 in Columbia County. The second in a wooded area on Pine Meadow Road in Sauk County. No structures were involved. Fire dangers remain in the high or very high range for the northern three quarters of the state, while Columbia and Sauk County southward in the moderate range. City Hall in Portage will be closed for the day today for a thorough spring cleaning. It's expected to reopen to the public on Monday. And the inaugural West Fest in West Baraboo is this weekend. That runs tomorrow from noon till 10 and Sunday from 11 till 4 at Haskins Park. A carnival midway will be running, live music and food as well. And that's this weekend in West Baraboo. Now you're up to date. I'm Tom Demeen, Magnum Media News.
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3: Kohl's has styles that make summer feel easy, even when faced with hard decisions like lounging at the pool or on the patio, grilling up a hamburger or hot dog, rolling down the windows or turning up the AC. Yeah,

0: Braden Chelsea, keeping you company. Okay, Chel, so a man is refusing to keep mowing his elderly neighbor's two-acre meadow for free.
1: Oh, wow.
0: They had a friendly arrangement that he enjoyed using their tractor.
1: Okay.
0: But he then refused when their adult children later demanded he keep doing it after the parents passed away, sparking a debate over boundaries and entitlement.
1: Yes.
0: This got some play online. I don't think this guy's in the wrong at all.
1: Okay. No, I don't think so either.
0: It's always weird when kids demand something that's free.
1: Mm-hmm.
0: There's a lot of things wrong with that.
1: Yeah.
0: This can be interesting when you have a neighborly agreement and the neighbors change.
1: Yes.
0: Or the people who are your neighbors just change.
1: Mm-hmm.
0: I don't mean the human being.
1: No, I
0: mean
1: I know.
0: The person just, they get ornery or something.
1: Yeah.
0: So you have to be careful with some of that. With that said, what a nice thing to do. You know, you shovel snow for your elderly neighbor,
1: right.
0: You mow their lawn, you maybe weed the landscaping, but you got to let those kids know, you know, once they're gone. And if the kids don't live far away, you do have to ask yourself, why isn't the kid over here involved in some of this?
1: Oh.

0: think that my dad has wondered, Reed, why you're not involved in some stuff. So
1: I haven't been asked.
0: Okay.
1: Now, I always tell people, don't ask me a question you don't want the answer to. So it goes, door swings both ways.
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3: 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Track and field, Poinette hosted an invitational last night. For Portage, a win from Riley Paulson in the girls pole vault. From Poinette, for the boys, Wyatt C. wins the 16 and 32. Alexander Graham, the 110 hurdles and 300 hurdles. Jack Nails, the shot and discus. Connor Raymond wins the 400. J.J. Davidson, the high jump. Owen Pruka, the pole vault. And the 4x2 and 4x400 relays. For the girls, Zane Hushhagen wins the 100 hurdles, Evelyn Hafman the discus, and the 4x400 relay. Baseball from the South Central Conference, Wisconsin Dells rolls to an easy win at Adams Friendship, 19-7 the final. Mauston slipped by Nakusa 4-3. Softball from the South Central, Wisconsin Dells defeated by Nakusa 12-2. Mauston blanked by Berlin. Girls soccer, Reedsburg fell to Toma 3-1. Mauston blanked by Ripon 3-0. The Brewers took care of the Padres yesterday 7-1. Kyle Harrison the win, striking out 7. At the plate, Luis Renjifo 2 hits and 3 RBI. Andrew Vaughn 2 hits and 2 knocked in. Garrett Mitchell with a pair of safeties. Bryce Terang walked twice and scored twice. Gary Sanchez with 2 runs scored. Tonight on 97.3 FM and AM 1400, it's Badger Small Conference Baseball. 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

0: Hey, it's Reed and Chelsea. Reed, this is no laughing matter. A couple waited 2 years to get their wedding video back, and it was not good. The video was actually upside down, and most of it was unusable clips.
1: Whoa.
0: It was 16 minutes of bad filming. I don't know. She said, moving forward, I encourage brides to have their family make sure that the video is being recorded properly. And it's like, what? I feel bad about this because, you know, you do need to watch who you hire.
1: Was it the groom's friend's brother's cousin? I mean, what do we got going on
0: here? No, it was a videographer.
1: Well, boy, you got to get your money back on that.
0: Mm-hmm.
1: I'm not a litigious person, but dang, that feels like a lawsuit almost.
0: They did spend $400, which...
1: That's on the lower end, folks.
0: Yes.
1: And by lower end, I mean... you should know that that's not... That doesn't make a lot of sense.
0: Yeah.
1: For a 16-minute video.
0: I know, Bree, but it's still sad.
1: It is sad. I hope other people were able to get pictures and things. The trouble with some of it is you'll have weddings where the photographer will specifically ask, you know, please don't have people take pictures because I don't want them to, like, be in my way. Well, what if your camera doesn't work?
0: Mm-hmm.
1: I mean, I don't have... So hopefully they can get some things from other people.
0: I don't know,
1: but you got to... I encourage people with wedding stuff. If it seems too good to be true, it probably is.
0: Yeah.

0: Happy Friday, Reed and Chelsea with you. Chelsea, I'm in some ways surprised it's already Friday, but we've done a lot of stuff this week too, and we're ready for the weekend ahead.
1: Mm-hmm.
0: So we went out to eat last night, you and me, post some business stuff, and I ate so much. I don't know if I'm able to finish this. Finished it and finished Chelsea's stuff, but I don't regret it. No regrets. Feel good.
1: Okay.
0: But, man, I can eat a lot. I think I can eat more than average.
1: Can you?
0: Yes.
1: Okay.
0: But I don't, typically.
1: Sure.
0: But it was delicious. A couple burgers. It was on a Texas toast thing for me.
1: Oh.
0: You just had a regular burger, cheeseburger?
1: Yeah.
0: It's hard not to go with the fries.
1: Oh, you know, I have to.
0: They got like kettle chips and stuff, and I'm like, should I do that? You know, I can get fries anytime. And as much as I like kettle chips, they're not as good as just straight fries.
1: No.
0: They're just not. They're either not seasoned enough or they're too seasoned.
1: Yeah.
0: That's what I find with those chips.
1: Okay.
0: And had a flight of beers and a milkshake.
1: Wow.
0: A lot of liquids.
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3: Variable cloudiness today, low 80s, southwest winds 10 to 15 miles per hour. Tonight, increasing clouds, 57. Tomorrow, rain in the morning, then mostly sunny, 83. Tomorrow night, mostly cloudy, 55. Sunday, showers likely, breezy, 82. Sunday night, rain at times, windy, 64. And for Monday, some showers, blustery, 85.

0: Hey, it's Chelsea. He's Reed. Reed, this is kind of funny, but it's also not funny based on what some parts of Wisconsin went through a couple weeks ago with the hail and storm stuff.
1: Okay.
0: But we have a Florida man here who it was hailing out, so he decided to wrap himself in a tent, like a camping tent, over his body and try spreading the tent over his car to alleviate hail damage, and his legs are seen flailing from inside the tent. It's very, very funny, and I can see, you know, what his thinking was, but he really, if I'm being totally honest with you, covered like 1/8 of the car. You know, I don't really know that this
1: helped. When you have ice raining down on your vehicle, though, damaging it.
0: Right.
1: You're not going to think practically. Mm-hmm. You're just going to it's very reptilian brain, your response, I feel, to that situation.
0: Yeah.
1: And thankfully, we didn't deal with any of that, but we know people who did, and they said it was apocalyptic. I mean, it was just insane.
0: Yeah.
1: You know, you had windows getting smashed, and it's just, so I appreciate the guy's effort. Florida, do they get hail a lot?
0: I don't know.
1: I wouldn't think necessarily. But somebody caught him on video?
0: Yes.
1: Like a neighbor through a window type deal?
0: Yes, exactly.
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3: The man from Sauk County, who authorities say shot and killed his wife at the Pewitt's Nest State Natural Area last week, was in court yesterday. A $1 million cash bond was issued for 80-year-old George Paul of Prairie du Sac. He also allegedly shot into the lobby of the Sauk Prairie Police Station. A competency exam was also ordered. A woman from Baraboo was cited for her 9th OWI following a traffic stop yesterday afternoon. It happened at about 2:30 on Fern Ishnala Road in the town of Delton. Arrested was 42-year-old Evelyn Brown. She was also charged with numerous traffic infractions. The Sauk City Fire Department responded to a pair of wildland fires on Wednesday. The first in a cornfield on Highway 188 in Columbia County, the second in a wooded area on Pine Meadow Road in Sauk County.

0: Reading Chelsea Magnum along with you. Chelsea, are you a fast walker, medium walker, slow walker? What do you think?
1: Medium.
0: Walking speed has been presented as an additional vital sign that reflects overall fitness, heart-lung health, muscle strength, balance, even brain function.
1: Wow.
0: And walking more, especially at a brisk pace, can help prevent future health problems. Now, my dad is a fast walker. You've walked with an airport or something with him, right? I mean, he can be a very fast walker.
1: I can be, too.
0: When he wants to be.
1: Exactly.
0: When Chelsea wants to be.
1: Oh, here we go. If we're going on a family walk, I want it to be a leisurely walk.
0: Yeah, I take that more as, you know, okay, we're going to get a little exercise.
1: No.
0: Chelsea's like, no, we're just going to spend
1: time together.
0: We're going to
1: take in the scenery.
0: So, under 30, people average about 3 miles per hour. This drops gradually with age down to 2.1 miles per hour after age 65. Walking is so good for you, and I feel like it's underappreciated how if you just get out and walk, how good that can be for you. And it's low resistance, low stress, all of those things. But you get people in the airport, and they're just they're three wide on one of those conveyor belts.
1: Right.
0: You're supposed to walk on those. I don't think you have to walk up an escalator, but those belts that move, you're supposed to walk on those. And if you're going to stop, you know, stay to the right. But it's awkward because you got your suitcase you're dragging behind. You don't want to bang into theirs.
1: Yeah.

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0: How?
1: Poop.
0: She's in a carriage.
1: Farting.
0: Okay. I don't
1: know. Is that
0: know.
1: In Shrek?
0: Yes. Yes, it
1: Isn't
0: was.
1: Isn't that in Seinfeld, too?
0: Yes, it was, Reed.
1: She
0: anyway.
1: Wore a custom gown.
0: Of course she did.
1: Emblazoned with tiny Japanese cherry blossoms representing living in the moment.
0: Mm.
1: I think a lot of wedding-type things, it's more about everlasting love.
0: Yeah.
1: Cherry blossoms are very short windows.
0: That's true.
1: But live in the moment. She said, I've never seen Duck smile as big as he did. It made me feel giddy about turning the page into this next chapter of marriage. We were both
0: That's
1: anxious
0: cute.
1: To say, I do. Married on a cobblestone ledge by a waterfall.
0: Wow.
1: Yes. Sounds. You said there are pictures up on...
0: Yes, you have to see them.
1: On
0: They're
1: Instagram?
0: They're beautiful. Yep.

0: Hey, it's Reed and Chelsea. Happy Friday. We're thinking towards the weekend, and this weekend it's going to be really nice. And Reed, we are going to have your brother over for dinner, which is so fun.
1: Do I get to grill out steaks?
0: Yes, I think you do.
1: It's a special occasion when my grandparents come,
0: yes.
1: When Uncle Ty comes.
0: When my family comes.
1: Yeah, but we see our parents are, and it's a good thing. You know, they're here more often.
0: Yes.
1: But, yeah, we're going to do some steaks. I will admit, and 910-912-6060, if you have any good suggestions, I like to do the potatoes and onions in the tinfoil.
0: Yeah.
1: What are other good grilling sides?
0: Yes.
1: Because I sometimes...
0: Get ready for Memorial Day weekend, Reed.
1: Where do
0: like,
1: I...
0: what?
1: Do I... I mean, and I would like... I could do baked beans. I can do that stuff.
0: Oh.
1: I mean, on the grill. Like, what can I... What's a good side besides potatoes?
0: Yeah.
1: On the grill. Maybe grilled corn?
0: Oh.
1: That would be yummy.
0: I don't know if I've seen corn out yet.
1: And I don't want to be too early.
0: I don't look at that.
1: I'd rather be a week late than a week early with the corn, if you know what I'm saying.
0: I know.
1: But yeah, 910-912-6060. You know, what do I do as a side to the grill? But yeah, do some steaks. But I tell you, Chelsea, I'd rather just make the kids a couple hot dogs on the grill. No appreciation.
0: Our daughter appreciates it a bit. Most people do that.
1: That's what
0: right?
1: I grew up. I didn't get to have steak as a
0: kid.
1: I got to have maybe one bite. And my dad's like, chew it slow.

0: She's Chelsea. I'm Reed. I feel like this is the first summer weekend.
1: Yeah.
0: We've had some very warm weekends, but I feel like it's just been kind of a spring fling type weekend. Mm-hmm. This feels like, yeah, we're summer.
1: Yes.
0: Too early, or is...
1: To say it's summer?
0: It feels like a summer weekend.
1: Oh, gosh.
0: Too early?
1: Too early. Can't say that till next weekend.
0: So Memorial Day weekend.
1: Mm-hmm.
0: There's just something about it I feel like this is, I guess, because I know it's summer is coming.
1: Yes, we need it.
0: Yeah, we were talking with a gal, Linda, yesterday, and she's like, you know, early May, you don't know what you're going to get. But now that we're mid to post May.
1: Yeah.
0: Are there graduations this weekend?
1: This
0: is around when I, this is around the time I graduated.
1: From high school?
0: College.
1: Okay.
0: 10 years ago.
1: I think it's a little early for the college or for the high school.
0: 10 years ago tomorrow
1: but
0: did I graduate?
1: I think maybe that's what's going on this weekend.
0: I think 10 years ago tomorrow.
1: Oh boy, here we go.
0: Was when I graduated. In some ways, it's like high school, right? It feels very far away and not as far away. Same thing with college.
1: Okay.
0: So much has happened, and yet it's kind of weird. It's been 10 years. We had a, when we went out to eat last night, the gal who served us was 18. I was like, shoot, Chelsea and I are almost like double your age.
1: Yeah, I know. That was crazy.
0: That was a little strange.
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1: Variable cloudiness today, low 80s, southwest winds 10 to 15 miles per hour. Tonight, increasing clouds, 57. Tomorrow, rain in the morning, then mostly sunny, 83. Tomorrow night, mostly cloudy, 55. Sunday, showers likely, breezy, 82. Sunday night, rain at times, windy, 64. And for Monday, some showers, blustery, 85.

0: Today's Read in Chelsea. Read, it's hard to believe that Memorial Day weekend is next weekend, isn't it?
1: It's You're
0: so
1: sure about
0: early
1: that?
0: This year. Yes, it's so early this year.
1: Oh, because Memorial Day can't fall on June 1st.
0: It's the 23rd, 24th, and 25th. 25th is Memorial Day, actually. And while there'll be a lot of celebrating going on, it is good to explain to the kids, you know, what this weekend is about coming up next weekend. And then June 1st is on a Monday.
1: So that's why, right?
0: Yes, that is why.
1: So Memorial Day has to be the last Monday of May.
0: Yes.
1: So you can't get earlier than this.
0: Correct.
1: I said it before, it's going to create a long summer feel, which is...
0: And then
1: so you're not behind, though. Like, if you're like, oh my gosh, it's already Memorial Day. Well, yeah, it's early.
0: It's early.
1: It's very early, so you're not...
0: I almost think that first weekend in June, well, the after Memorial Day weekend is May 30th and 31st. I literally view that as like a bonus weekend. Because
1: yeah, I agree with you.
0: Normally, we don't have that extra weekend in May.
1: I like how you're
0: after
1: thinking about
0: Memorial
1: that,
0: Day. I thank you
1: so
0: very
1: much. So we'll
0: put
1: a little less stress on Memorial Day.
0: Yeah.
1: Have fun.
0: Yeah.
1: Remember what it's about.
0: Yes.
1: I agree with you. That does feel like a bonus. Yeah, we're going to be sitting there on the 30th and 31st going, dang, we're still in May.
0: I know.
1: June hasn't even started yet.
0: I know.
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3: The man who authorities say shot and killed his wife outside of Baraboo last Friday was in court yesterday. 80-year-old George Paul of Prairie du Sac had a $1 million cash bond issued. He allegedly shot his wife at the Pewitt's Nest State Natural Area, then fired several shots into the lobby of the Sauk Prairie Police Station. A competency exam was also ordered. A woman from Baraboo was arrested for her 9th OWI offense following a stop for speeding in the town of Delton yesterday afternoon. It happened at about 2:30 on Fern Ishnala Road. Arrested was 42-year-old Evelyn Brown, also cited with numerous traffic infractions. The Sauk City Fire Department responded to a pair of wildland fires on Wednesday. The first in a cornfield on Highway 188 in Columbia County, the second in a wooded area on Pine Meadow Road in Sauk County. No structures were involved. Fire dangers remain in the high or very high range for the northern three quarters of the state, while Columbia and Sauk County southward in the moderate range. City Hall in Portage will be closed for the day today for a thorough spring cleaning. It's expected to reopen to the public on Monday. And the inaugural West Fest in West Baraboo is this weekend. That runs tomorrow from noon till 10 and Sunday from 11 till 4 at Haskins Park. A carnival midway will be running, live music and food as well. And that's this weekend in West Baraboo. Now you're up to date. I'm Tom Demeen, Magnum Media News.

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0: Hey, it's Reed and Chelsea with you. Chelsea, the Packers schedule was released yesterday.
1: I have to say,
0: I think it landed fairly good.
1: Okay.
0: You've got, as we talked about, Packers-Rams on that Wednesday. Thanksgiving Eve game. But that'll be after their bye week.
1: Mm-hmm.
0: Which I imagine they have to do. That after a bye, I would think the Rams have a bye, too. You can't play a football game Monday, Tuesday as your only days. But as I was looking at this, I mean, the Bears have the toughest schedule in the NFL.
1: Yes.
0: The way that the Packers fell, a lot of their most difficult games are home games.
1: Mm-hmm.
0: They start at Minnesota. That's not easy.
1: Okay.
0: At the Jets, not tough. The Buccaneers will be on the road. We'll see. But they host and at the Patriots. I don't know how good the Patriots are going to be with this whole head coach, reporter dealio going on. But you get the Bills at home.
1: Mm-hmm.
0: You're going to end the season with the Lions at home. Obviously, that could be a huge game.
1: Yes.
0: You got the Cowboys at home.
1: What about Aaron Rodgers? They're not playing the Steelers, right?
0: They'd have to meet in the Super Bowl.
1: Okay.
0: Which I think is very unlikely for one of those teams.
1: Okay.

0: always put you guys on when I'm on my way to work.
1: 100.1.
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3: You guys are awesome.
1: Thunder.

0: Hey, Sarit and Chelsea, along with you. So, Chels, I hope this is interesting. Seed oil, canola oil, vegetable oil. Obviously, soybeans are a big part of Wisconsin agriculture, big part of Midwest agriculture. They sometimes get a bad rap. You know, yes. Like extra virgin olive oil is better for you, avocado oil.
1: Right.
0: But they did this large review of about 500 human studies. 500 human studies, not 500 humans, oh. 500 studies involving humans.
1: Okay.
0: And it finds that common seed oils like soybean oil are safe to cook with and can actually improve heart health when they replace other saturated fats.
1: Mm.
0: And the concerns about the bad omega-6 to omega-3 ratio are overstated. The findings suggest that focusing on additional omega-3 foods, fish, walnuts, flax, rather than cutting out omega-6 rich foods seems to be what's important. So all the negative stuff out there, and dang, on social media, if you get in the algorithms of like how bad some of that oil is, you know, it's just going to, I've gone down that track.
1: Really?
0: Yeah. It's not that bad for you. And I think that, again, I root for soybeans because of the state and all the farmers working hard with their soybeans. Although that is dusty. Oh, that is dusty. If you live next to a soybean field, come harvest time.
1: Oh, really?
0: We don't, thankfully. But, you know, they get a bad rap. So I don't know. My mom cooked with canola oil. That was mostly what she used as a kid.
1: Yeah.
0: Because I think it's high heat.
1: Yes.
0: Good flavor. So we've done some avocado oil. Some of that stuff's expensive.
1: It's crazy.
0: Yeah, it's like, man. So yeah, you know, in moderation seems to be the answer, like
1: okay.
0: most things.

0: Braden Chelsea, keeping you company. Okay, Chel, so a man is refusing to keep mowing his elderly neighbor's two-acre meadow for free.
1: Oh, wow.
0: They had a friendly arrangement that he enjoyed using their tractor.
1: Okay.
0: But he then refused when their adult children later demanded he keep doing it after the parents passed away, sparking a debate over boundaries and entitlement.
1: Yes.
0: This got some play online. I don't think this guy's in the wrong at all.
1: Okay. No, I don't think so either.
0: It's always weird when kids demand something that's free.
1: Mm-hmm.
0: There's a lot of things wrong with that.
1: Yeah.
0: This can be interesting when you have a neighborly agreement and the neighbors change.
1: Yes.
0: Or the people who are your neighbors just change.
1: Mm-hmm.
0: I don't mean the human being.
1: No, I
0: mean
1: I know.
0: The person just, they get ornery or something.
1: Yeah.
0: So you have to be careful with some of that. With that said, what a nice thing to do. You know, you shovel snow for your elderly neighbor.
1: Right.
0: You mow their lawn. You maybe weed the landscaping. But you got to let those kids know, you know, once they're gone. And if the kids don't live far away, you do have to ask yourself, why isn't the kid over here involved in some of those?
1: Oh, I think that my dad has wondered, Reed, why you're not involved in some stuff. So
0: I haven't been asked.
1: Okay.
0: Now, I always tell people, don't ask me a question you don't want the answer to. So it goes, the door swings both ways.
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4: Variable cloudiness today, low 80s, southwest winds 10 to 15 miles per hour. Tonight, increasing clouds, 57. Tomorrow, rain in the morning, then mostly sunny, 83. Tomorrow night, mostly cloudy, 55. Sunday, showers likely, breezy, 82. Sunday night, rain at times, windy, 64. And for Monday, some showers, blustery, 85.

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0: cowgirl. Well, what you doing for Memorial Day weekend? Any plans coming up? A lot of people are going to be traveling, and, well, you know the times are going to be busiest, but what are people doing? We're going to talk about that coming up.
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0: Crazy to think next weekend is already going to be Memorial Day weekend. Thank goodness. We need the extra day, right? But a record 45 million people are expected to be traveling throughout the weekend, despite gas being nearly $5 a gallon. And that's what we're doing. Driving places, going. I mean, we know here in Wisconsin, it's up north of the cabin. You know, it's off to the lake, out in the boat, or just into the backyard around the fire. Big fan of that one. Just so happy that summer's finally showing its face.
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2: Here are some stories we are working on today. The Sauk County man who allegedly shot and killed his wife a week ago was in court yesterday. A $1 million cash bond was issued. A woman from Baraboo was cited for her ninth OWI following a traffic stop in the town of Delton. The Sauk City Fire Department responded to two wildland fires on Wednesday. The City Hall in Portage will be closed today for a thorough spring cleaning. And the inaugural West Fest in West Baraboo is tomorrow and Sunday.

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2: Mostly sunny this afternoon, low 80s, southwest winds 10 to 15 miles per hour. Tonight, increasing clouds, 57. Tomorrow, some rain in the morning, then mostly sunny, 83. Tomorrow night, mostly cloudy, 55. Sunday, rain at times, windy, 82. Sunday night, some showers, breezy, 64. And for Monday, showers and thunderstorms at times, windy, 85.
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I don't know how you feel about it, but I love remote work. I just, the whole work from home thing is, it's awesome. I absolutely love those opportunities. And a new report says there are more remote jobs paying surprisingly well without a college degree out there, especially for younger workers. But if you want the highest earning potential, skilled trades like electricians are pulling in serious cash. So, you know, if the dream is to work from your couch or wire someone else's mansion, c'est la vie.

0: What's up? 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

0: 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Ella Langley just did something in country music nobody's ever done. And honestly, it's seriously, she just collected records like you do Packers hoodies. Hang tight.
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2: The man from Sauk County, who authorities say shot and killed his wife at the Pewits Nest State Natural Area last week, was in court yesterday. A $1 million cash bond was issued for 80-year-old George Paul of Prairie du Sac. He also allegedly shot into the lobby of the Sauk Prairie Police Station. A competency exam was also ordered. A woman from Baraboo was cited for her ninth OWI following a traffic stop yesterday afternoon. It happened at about 2:30 on Fern Ishnala Road in the town of Delton. Arrested was 42-year-old Evelyn Brown. She was also charged with numerous traffic infractions. The Sauk City Fire Department responded to a pair of wildland fires on Wednesday. The first in a cornfield on Highway 188 in Columbia County. The second in a wooded area on Pine Meadow Road in Sauk County. No structures were damaged. Fire dangers do remain high or very high in Adams and Juneau County northward, while Columbia and Sauk County southward in the moderate range. The City Hall in Portage will be closed throughout the day today for a thorough spring cleaning. They'll be accepting visitors again on Monday. And the inaugural Westfest in West Baraboo is this weekend. That'll be held at Haskins Park tomorrow from noon till 10 and Sunday from 11 until 4. A carnival midway will be running, live music and food as well. That's tomorrow and Sunday in West Baraboo. Now you're up to date. I'm Tom Demeen, Magnum Media News.

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I've said it before and I'll say it again. Ella Langley is just straight fire right now. What's up? It's Ritter. I mean, she's holding the top two spots on the Billboard Hot 100, with Choosing Texas and Be Her. First

0: country artist to ever do that. Plus, Choosin' Texas is now the longest running number one by a female country artist on the all genre chart. Oh, and her album Dandelion debuted number one too. It's just, I hate to say it, but move on over, Lainey Wilson. Ella might already be the queen and it girl.
1: I think that if someone would have tried to say something to me when I was younger, I think that would have absolutely had an impact on my life. 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
4: Mostly sunny this afternoon, low 80s, southwest winds 10 to 15 miles per hour. Tonight, increasing clouds, 57. Tomorrow, some rain in the morning, then mostly sunny, 83. Tomorrow night, mostly cloudy, 55. Sunday, rain at times, windy, 82. Sunday night, some showers, breezy, 64. For Monday, showers and thunderstorms at times, windy, 85.

0: Well, it looks like Luke Combs finally got his college degree. Of course, it only took becoming one of the biggest stars in country music for it to happen, but I'll explain coming up.
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0: call you darling.
1: What's up? It's Ritter. Man after my own heart, Luke Combs, left Appalachian State, the college he attended, just 21 credits short of graduating to chase his music career full time. Well, he just went back this weekend, and the school gave him an honorary degree in music.
2: By the virtue of the authority vested in me by the state of North Carolina and the Board of Trustees of Appalachian State University, I confer upon you an honorary degree of music with all the rights and privileges.
1: Technically, I mean, his backup plan of becoming a stadium-filling country superstar did him just as good as spending another year in college.
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0: What's up? It's Ritter.
1: Well, along with his current stint on Marshalls, Riley Green is now adding a little appearance on The Voice. Riley Green got a call from Kelly Clarkson to welcome him.
2: As a future friend, I sent you something, a little gift, a little something, while you're out on the road doing shows and getting your head in the game for The Voice coming up, because I think you're going to need the practice.
1: And what she sent him was his own coach's chair. So yeah, moms across America are going to have another reason to watch The Voice. The season 30 debut is coming up.
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4: The man who authorities say shot and killed his wife outside of Baraboo last Friday was in court yesterday. 80-year-old George Paul of Prairie du Sac had a $1 million cash bond issued. He allegedly shot his wife at the Pewitt's Nest State Natural Area, then fired several shots into the lobby of the Sauk Prairie Police Station. A competency exam was also ordered. A woman from Baraboo was arrested for her ninth OWI offense following a stop for speeding in the town of Delton yesterday afternoon. It happened at about 2:30 on Fern Ishnala Road. Arrested was

42-year-old Evelyn Brown, also cited with numerous traffic infractions. The Sauk City Fire Department responded to a pair of wildland fires on Wednesday. The first in a cornfield on Highway 188 in Columbia County. The second in a wooded area on Pine Meadow Road in Sauk County. No structures were involved. Fire dangers remain in the high or very high range for the northern three quarters of the state, while Columbia and Sauk County southward in the moderate range. City Hall in Portage will be closed for the day today for a thorough spring cleaning. It's expected to reopen to the public on Monday. And the inaugural Westfest in West Baraboo is this weekend. That runs tomorrow from noon till 10 and Sunday from 11 till 4 at Haskins Park. A carnival midway will be running, live music and food as well. And that's this weekend in West Baraboo. Now you're up to date. I'm Tom Demeen, Magnum Media News.

0: Okay, here's an interesting one. Have you ever noticed that when you take food off of someone else's plate, it tastes better than food from your own plate? Or more importantly, when someone else makes a sandwich, it always tastes better, right? There's a scientific reason why. Hang on.
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5: Mostly sunny this afternoon, low 80s, southwest winds 10 to 15 miles per hour. Tonight, increasing clouds, 57. Tomorrow, some rain in the morning, then mostly sunny, 83. Tomorrow night, mostly cloudy, 55. Sunday, rain at times, windy, 82. Sunday night, some showers, breezy, 64. For Monday, showers and thunderstorms at times, windy, 85.

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0: Yo, what's up? It's Ritter. So a Russian medical study just found that if you borrow fries from someone else's plate, they taste better. Have you ever noticed that? I think it goes beyond borrowing something from else's plate, okay? To me, I can make a sandwich, right? I can make a baller sandwich, but when my wife makes a sandwich for me, it tastes 10 times better than when I do it. Just like when I make a sandwich for her, it tastes 10 times better when she makes it for herself. 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But I want you to think about that next time you, borrow something from someone's plate. Notice how much better it tastes.
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0: You noticing the money get a little tighter?
1: Yeah, it's that way. It's redder. New Gallup poll says over half of Americans say their finances are getting worse. The highest level in years. Cost of living, energy being probably the two biggest pressure points. Some

0: are starting to look at this as a lot like the 2008 financial crisis. So, you know, if you're a millennial like me, we've lived through one of these already. I'd like to not again, but here we are.
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0: crazy to think next weekend is already going to be Memorial Day weekend. Thank goodness. We need the extra day, right? But a record 45 million people are expected to be traveling throughout the weekend, despite gas being nearly $5 a gallon. And that's what we're doing. Driving places, going. I mean, we know here in Wisconsin, it's up north of the cabin. You know, it's off to the lake, out in the boat, or just into the backyard around the fire. Big fan of that one. Just so happy that summer's finally showing its face.
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3: Mostly sunny this afternoon, low 80s, southwest winds 10 to 15 miles per hour. Tonight, increasing clouds.

clouds, 57. Tomorrow, some rain in the morning, then mostly sunny, 83. Tomorrow night, mostly cloudy, 55. Sunday, rain at times, windy, 82. Sunday night, some showers, breezy, 64. For Monday, showers and thunderstorms at times, windy, 85.

All right, so you know someone looking for a change in job, a better job, but more high paying. Maybe that's you. Well, turns out a new report says there are more remote jobs paying surprisingly well without a college degree out there, especially for younger workers. But if you want the highest earning potential, skilled trades like electricians are pulling in serious cash. So, you know, if the dream is to work from your couch or wire someone else's mansion, c'est la vie.

Thunder Country 100.1, Mike Olson with you on this Friday afternoon. Oh, took forever to get here, didn't it? For some of us, anyway. Yeah, well, it took me a long time just to get here today. Yes, National Bike to Work Day. I left it, well, probably around 8 o'clock, and I made it, you know, just in time. And it's also National Get Honked At by Angry Motorists While You Bike to Work Day, which I found out on that one, too. Good exercise, though. Hardly breathe, but I did make it. All right. Thanks, guys, for the oxygen. That really helped. Brett Young, Dustin Lynch, Jelly Roll, Rascal Flatts, John Morgan with Jason Aldean. Let's get you back into music here on Thunder Country 100.1.

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Thunder 100.1. Keeping it country.

0: girl.
1: Thunder Country 100.1 with Harmalee. I have an information break, and this is going to have our updated area weather forecast for you. Yeah, let you know. There could be some weather moving in here tonight. They gave it a 1 on their board, so that means we'll probably get some, you know, just some showers. But if a thunderstorm does happen to come involved, we'll get a little more rain instead, okay? And noise to go with it. Most exciting. All right, let's finish off this hour. Megan Patrick, who is going to be taking a little break here from the road so that she can have her first child. Now, I have also Cole Swindell, Josh Turner, Dylan Scott, Morgan Wallen, and Thompson Square on Thunder Country 100.1.
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6: Increasing clouds tonight, upper 50s. Southerly winds 5 to 10 miles per hour. Tomorrow, some rain in the morning, then mostly sunny, 83. Tomorrow night, mostly cloudy.

55. Sunday, showers and thunderstorms, breezy 82. Sunday night, a chance of rain, windy 64. Monday, showers and thunderstorms likely, windy 85. Monday night, occasional rain, windy 62. And for Tuesday, some showers, 80.

Thunder Country 100.1, Megan Patrick. Yeah, I know being a star, I mean, I know this personally. No, when you get a lot of stress there. I mean, these folks go through a lot in order to put on a terrific show for you. So I understand her taking off time here, being pregnant. That's, yeah, you don't want to take any chances. All right. Chance to relax is what you need. Portage High School student art exhibits waiting for you here at the Portage Center for the Arts at 301 East Cook Street. And they are going to be having this exhibit up until the 29th of this month. Portage Center for the Arts, they're open Wednesday through Friday from 1 to 6, and again on Saturdays from 10 to 3. Hope you get a chance to celebrate this fabulous year of art and see how creative these young folks are. I have Shaboozy, Kenny Chesney, and Luke Combs for you on Thunder Country 100.1.

0: Thunder Country 100.1 Shaboozy. We've got area sports coming up here with Tom Demeen. We'll have that for you here in just a moment. Also, have Brett Eldridge, Lainey Wilson, Florida Georgia Line, and Blake Shelton. I've got a news about one of these folks that got married. On Thunder Country 100.1.
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2: 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Track and field, Poinette hosted an invitational last night. For Portage, a win from Riley Paulson in the girls' pole vault. From Poinette, for the boys, Wyatt C. wins the 16 and 32. Alexander Graham, the 110 hurdles and 300 hurdles. Jack Nails, the shot and discus. Connor Raymond wins the 400. J.J. Davidson, the high jump. Owen Pruka, the pole vault. And the 4x2 and 4x400 relays. For the girls, Zane Hushagen wins the 100 hurdles, Evelyn Haithman the discus, and the 4x400 relay. Baseball from the South Central Conference, Wisconsin Dells rolls to an easy win at Adams Friendship, 19-7 the final. Mauston slipped by Nakusa 4-3. Softball from the South Central, Wisconsin Dells defeated by Nakusa 12-2. Mauston blanked by Berlin. Girls soccer, Reedsburg fell to Toma 3-1, Mauston blanked by Ripon 3-0. The Brewers took care of the Padres yesterday 7-1. Kyle Harrison the win, striking out 7. At the plate, Luis Renjifo 2 hits and 3 RBI. Andrew Vaughn 2 hits and 2 knocked in. Garrett Mitchell with a pair of safeties. Bryce Terang walked twice and scored twice. Gary Sanchez with 2 runs scored. 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Reedsburg at home with Sauk Prairie. 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

0: Thunder Country 100.1, Brett Eldridge. Just before that, the new bride, Lainey Wilson. Lainey and Devlin the Duck Hodges, they got married this past Sunday at Ruskin in Tennessee. The Ruskin in Tennessee. Thank you. Her famous guests included Ella Langley, Jelly Roll, Luke Bryan, and Miranda Lambert. And some of the highlights, the ceremony took place on the cobblestone ledge at the foot of a waterfall. Lainey arrived in a white horse-drawn carriage. Her friend and mentor, Wes Williams, was the officiant, and the reception was inside a cave. Yeah, since she's from Louisiana, she had some Cajun flair to that. And it was a 12-piece jazz band called Rebirth and a Cajun meal from the chefs at her bar, Bell Bottoms Up. All right, the wedding dress had a Japanese cherry blossoms around the neckline, and she wore the cherry blossoms to represent living in the moment, and that's exactly what we did, she said, and had a wildflower bouquet. Very good. Lainey Wilson. I have an information break, and we'll get you back into music here with Luke Bryan on Thunder Country 100.1.
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0: Thunder Country 100.1 with Josh Ross and Single Again. She's not talking about Lainey. Oh, no, she just got married. Honeymoon's not over yet. Information break here with our evening weather. And then we're going to work on wrapping up our 4 o'clock hour here. I have Parker McCollum waiting for you. Along with, what we got here, Morgan Wallen, Bailey Zimmerman, and some Little Big Town, too. On Thunder Country 100.1.
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5: Increasing clouds tonight, upper 50s. Southerly winds 5 to 10 miles per hour. Tomorrow, some rain in the morning, then mostly sunny, 83. Tomorrow night, mostly cloudy, 55. Sunday, showers and thunderstorms, breezy, 82. Sunday night, a chance of rain, windy, 64. Monday, showers and thunderstorms likely, windy, 85. Monday night, occasional rain, windy, 62. And for Tuesday, some showers, 80.

Thunder Country 100.1 with Parker McCollum. Another one of the National Weather Service Storm Spotter training presentations is coming up this Wednesday, May 20th. This will be from 6 to 8 in Montello at the Marquette County Sheriff's Office, 67 West Park Street. And this training session, again, they're about 2 hours long, and they cover safety aspects for the spotters, the general public, along with the essentials of what you need to know to report severe weather to the National Weather Service. These classes are all free of charge. Okay? Yeah, I hope that helps you out there some, and maybe that's something of piquing your interest. All right? Cole Wetzel and Jesse Murph, Jason Aldean, Shibuzi on Thunder Country 100.1.

0: Thunder Country 100.1. Cole Wetzel and Jesse Burr for you. I have an information break lined up, and then we'll get you right back in for another round of music. Stick around for Dierks Bentley, Megan Maroney, Brad Paisley, Scotty McCreary with Hootie and the Blowfish on Thunder Country 100.1.
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0: Dierks Bentley on Thunder Country 100.1. Little classic one there for you. Now, we've got area sports coming up here with Tom Demean, and then we'll get you back into some more music here. Riley Green and Ella Langley. I think I got a note about Ella here. I'll have to hunt that one down. Thomas Rhett, Luke Combs, and Michael Ray. Right after this information break on Thunder Country 100.1.
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2: 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Track and field, Poinette hosted an invitational last night. For Portage, a win from Riley Paulson in the girls' pole vault. From Poinette, for the boys, Wyatt C. wins the 16 and 32. Alexander Graham, the 110 hurdles and 300 hurdles. Jack Nails, the shot and discus. Connor Raymond wins the 400. J.J. Davidson, the high jump. Owen Pruka, the pole vault. And the 4x2 and 4x400 relays. For the girls, Zane Hushhagen wins the 100 hurdles, Evelyn Hafman the discus, and the 4x400 relay. Baseball from the South Central Conference, Wisconsin Dells rolls to an easy win at Adams Friendship, 19-7 the final. Mauston slipped by Nakusa 4-3. Softball from the South Central, Wisconsin Dells defeated by Nakusa 12-2. Mauston blanked by Berlin. Girls soccer, Reedsburg fell to Toma 3-1. Mauston blanked by Ripon 3-0. The Brewers took care of the Padres yesterday 7-1. Kyle Harrison the win, striking out 7. At the plate, Luis Renjifo 2 hits and 3 RBI. Andrew Vaughn 2 hits and 2 knocked in. Garrett Mitchell with a pair of safeties. Bryce Terang walked twice and scored twice. Gary Sanchez with 2 runs scored. 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Reedsburg at home with Sauk Prairie. 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

0: Thunder Country 100.1, Riley Green and Ella Langley. Ella, by the way, shared an empowering message to women in a recent interview. She said, quote, tough girls don't have to say that they're tough. She's hoping to uplift and relate to women in her music, too. Quote, she said, I don't want to write songs that are just about me. I want it to mean something for people, you know, a couple of different ways. So we'll find out more. She's got a lot of great songs coming up, so we'll see what she puts together for you. I have a quick information break, and then we're going to wrap up our 5 o'clock hour here with Dash Up. I also have Post Malone with Blake Shelton, Hudson Westbrook, and the Zac Brown Band on Thunder Country 100.1.
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2: Increasing clouds tonight, upper 50s. Southerly winds 5 to 10 miles per hour. Tomorrow, some rain in the morning, then mostly sunny, 83. Tomorrow night, mostly cloudy, 55. Sunday, showers and thunderstorms, breezy, 82. Sunday night, a chance of rain, windy, 64. Monday, showers and thunderstorms likely, windy, 85. Monday night, occasional rain, windy, 62. And for Tuesday, some showers, 80.

Thunder Country 100.1 with Dasha. World Cup Finals. Well, they got BTS and Madonna. I guess they're going to be the performers there for their show. And listening to that this morning here early, that seating, some of the seating there, $30,000 for a ticket. Are you kidding me? Who can afford that? Tom, did you get a raise again? Yeah, that brought a smile on his face. All right, Tom will be back with more sports here for you in just a little while. Got Russell Dickerson, Kip Moore, and Morgan Wallen ready to go on Thunder Country 100.1.

Russell Dickerson on Thunder Country 100.1. Well, coming up this Sunday evening, 7 o'clock on Amazon Prime, that is going to be the ACM Awards. Shania Twain is going to be hosting that. So, yeah, from Reba McEntire to Carrie Underwood and beyond, country music has had some great traditions there of hosts who bring it when it comes

0: of fashion on the big award shows. And when Shania leads the 61st annual ACMs this Sunday, you can bet her glam is going to be on par with her predecessors.
1: I think by now, everyone who knows me, whether it's a fan or that works around me, they know I'm going to be very, very involved in this because it's part of my joy. It's part of my pleasure. I don't plan on making it hectic. I want to enjoy this night. I will not do a crazy amount. The talk will not be about how many changes I have. I want to make each one count.
0: Yeah, very good. I'm sure we'll see plenty of you, that's for sure. Shania Twain hosting the ACMs this coming Sunday night, 7 o'clock. On Prime Video. An information break for you and another round of music is on the way with Jason Aldean, Parmalee, Billy Currington, and Zach Top on Thunder Country 100.1.
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0: 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Area Sports with Tom Demean coming up here in just a quick moment for you. Then I'll have Dustin Lynch and Jelly Roll, Carrie Underwood, Shabuzi, and Drew Baldridge. 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
3: 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Poinette hosted an invitational last night. For Portage, a win from Riley Paulson in the girls' pole vault. From Poinette for the boys, Wyatt C. wins the 16 and 32. Alexander Graham, the 110 hurdles and 300 hurdles. Jack Nails, the shot and discus. Connor Raymond wins the 400, J.J. Davidson the high jump, Owen Pruka the pole vault, and the 4x2 and 4x400 relays. For the girls, Zane Hushagen wins the 100 hurdles, Evelyn Hafman the discus, and the 4x400 relay. Baseball from the South Central Conference, Wisconsin Dells rolls to an easy win at Adams Friendship, 19-7 the final. Mauston slipped by Nakusa 4-3. Softball from the South Central, Wisconsin Dells defeated by Nakusa 12-2, Mauston blanked by Berlin. Girls soccer, Reedsburg fell to Toma 3-1, Mauston blanked by Ripon 3-0. The Brewers took care of the Padres yesterday 7-1. Kyle Harrison the win, striking out 7. At the plate, Luis Renjifo 2 hits and 3 RBI. Andrew Vaughn 2 hits and 2 knocked in. Gary Mitchell with a pair of safeties. Bryce Terang walked twice and scored twice. Gary Sanchez with 2 runs scored. 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Reedsburg at home with Sauk Prairie. 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

0: Thunder Country 100.1, Dustin Lynch and Jelly Roll. All right, a quick information break for you. My final set for this week will have Low Cash. You'll hear from Rascal Flatts, Hardy, Tyler Hubbard, and Tim McGraw. They'll finish out my time here today. Mike Olson saying thanks so much for joining me all week long on Thunder. Back with you again Monday afternoon at 3 o'clock. Do stick around. We've got plenty of country for you. It's always 24/7 on Thunder Country 100.1. Enjoy your weekend, everyone.
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2: Increasing clouds tonight, upper 50s. Southerly winds 5 to 10 miles per hour. Tomorrow, some rain in the morning, then mostly sunny, 83. Tomorrow night, mostly cloudy, 55. Sunday, showers and thunderstorms, breezy, 82. Sunday night, a chance of rain, windy, 64. Monday, showers and thunderstorms likely, windy, 85. Monday night, occasional rain, windy, 62. And for Tuesday, some showers, 80.